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everybody gets a little nervous when their boss shows up to work, right? I don't know if you've noticed, but me and my friends have all been sweating bullets up here all night, because the boss is here. Ladies and gentlemen, Bruce Springsteen.

What about me? But what about us? What about when you said that you would be somebody I could trust? You lied to me. Why did you lie to me?

Happy Valentine's Day, Wolverhampton. This song's about the most important kind of love. The love you have for yourself.

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0: For Radio Dead.